leave. Fuck the feds, say you a freak, show me how freaky. And she got moves like bad gal Riri. Said he hit it right, go ham when he tapped that. Your last 10 seconds, man, you a snap.

0: 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Hey guys, it's Camila. Thank you so much for your support on my new song, Bam Bam.
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2: 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You only live once. 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
3: Come here, baby. You know you drive me up a wall, the way you make good for all the nasty tricks you pull. Seems like we're making up more than we're making love. And it always seems you got something on your mind other than me. Girl, you got to change your crazy ways.

will fade eventually. So if our time is running out, day after day, we'll make the mundane a masterpiece. Oh my, my, oh my, my love, I take one look at you, you're taking me out.

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